freeze up to show a VJ I was cool. When I finally got sober, felt 10 years older, but it was something to do. I'm living on LA. I drive a sports car just to prove I'm a real beat baller, cause I made $1 million and I spend it on girls and shit.

My name's a reminder of a puff song people forgot. 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

Tenim a Arbúcies una temperatura de 21 graus i una humitat del 56%. The days go by, I'm counting time and time while drowning.

Tenim a Arbúcies una temperatura de 22 graus i una humitat del 51%. I did a full 180 to find the place the furthest away.

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1: What's that, honey? 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

Ladies and gentlemen, welcome to the great show. Tonight, we have something special for the crew. It's spectacular. It's spectacular. Yeah. Please put your hands up and get ready to can-can.

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This is a classic. 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So everybody, please put your hands up and get ready to can-can.